0: Asia. 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
1: Bien chévere.
0: Chévere. Is that right, mama?
1: Yeah,
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0: Katie Melua, Wonderful Life, SR Kultur, 2:02. Howie Gelb, Notoriety.
1: When as a boy,

crickets are chirping, the water is high. There's a soft cotton dress on the line, hanging dry. The windows wide open, African trees bent over backwards from a

the pulse and vibration and the rumbling force. Somebody is out there beating on a dead horse. She never said nothing, there was nothing she wrote. She gone with a

of the world, man. Like, that's why when it comes to music or anything, like, it's just, you know, capture the snapshot and, you know, keep it moving.